0: Go ahead.
1: The subject that I ran, can you add him to the trespass log at that address?
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0: 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The 16-month-old baby is conscious and breathing. 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
1: We have one at second the east frontage road, just south. 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
0: Last is De La Garza. It's David Edward Lincoln, Adam George, Adam Zebra, Adam Robert. First of Dave Colton, Colin Belling. 6-26-91 Hispanic pal. He's out of Texas, if you'll check him all the way.
1: Ten four, can you 10-9 the last name you were covered by when for the last half of it?
0: The last is De La Garza. David Edward Lincoln, Adam George, Adam Ibra, Adam Robert.
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1: 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It'll be the half address to the west down the driveway. Sounded like there was possibly an alarm going off. Negative contact on callback.
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0: Are you to where you can check your call notes to see if the spelling is correct?
1: There was a little bit of a language barrier. I may have gotten it wrong, but I know you said you couldn't find it under that first spelling I gave you. I'm no longer out with him.
0: 10-4, I wasn't finding anything, but with his date of birth and the first three of his last name, he was Clear County and local, and had some OSBI if this was him.
1: Okay, and that spelling that you just added in the call notes, were you able to find a Texas DL for that?
0: Negative.
1: 10-4.
0: Okay.
1: You can show me 10-8. He said he's walking from Texas, doesn't know where he's going, but he's on his way.
0: Okay.

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1: Hello, sir.
0: Volunteer. 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
3: Clear all advised.
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3: 10-4, they give you additional description.
2: Negative, just 4 to 5 juveniles ranging ages 14 to 18.
3: 10-4.

0: 579, I'm making some of that check welfare. 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
1: Clear check welfare, 2109 Bentwick Road, 20, correction, 2109 Bentwick Road, District 4. 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
0: Animal at large, 100 North University. 100 North University outside the UCO campus police station. 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There's a stray dog with no collar outside.
1: 10-4. Do they not have any officers working?
0: I believe it was one of their officers that called us.
1: Clear. I'll form out to show them how to do it.
0: 10-4.
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Odor investigation. 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
0: Do they have the dog with them, or is it still roaming?
1: Go ahead. Someone should have it outside the campus, please.
0: 7-4, thank you.
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0: 6:30 will be.
1: Go ahead.
0: What exactly are they wanting?
1: I'm unsure since they're out of state. Stand by.
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1: Sorry, it looks like the resident is out of state. Calling party is on scene next door. Calling party advises someone is on scene with their dog because she just wants them to keep it down.
0: Don't worry.

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1: Good.
0: 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The CP does not want to sign a summons.
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0: Ah, sí.
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0: I'll be 98. Sounds like the kids are in Oklahoma City. 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
1: One 20 in route.

0: Who was this called in by?
1: Just called in by ONG. Says there was a technician on scene and the gas line was hit by a passerby.
0: There's nobody on scene. Could you repeat the address to me?
1: 820 West 2nd Street, Unit 110.
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3: Six 13-7, I can start towards 516. I'm at center in the mark.
1: Pepper.
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1: 516, calling party advised there's three male juveniles that threw a rock and broke their window. They were last seen southbound on foot and they do live in the neighborhood.
3: Pepper.

0: Can you hear me?
1: Scott. Scott.
0: This was called in by some passerby in a construction vehicle. They are doing some construction at this site. Immediately, they're digging in new gas lines. There is no gas line hit in Chichibu.

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1: Over.

Medic 121, 121, respond. Priority 2, Edmund ERR, bed 4, OU Edmund ERR, bed 4, for the transfer. Timeout, 2027.

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0: Check on solicitor, 1301 2nd Street, 1301 2nd Street at Walmart, calling parties and employee. There's three juveniles, all black males, with black backpacks and hoodies soliciting.
1: 10-4 Lafayette from Brookhaven, Ryan.
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0: 6, are you going
1: to... Go ahead.
0: I'll be 98, no report at this time. He's going to call back tomorrow and ask for me if he gets this information. Right, can you show me en route to relief 579?
1: Temper.
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0: Check on solicitors at Target, 1200 East 2nd Street. I believe it's the same juveniles that were just across the street at Walmart. They're in the parking lot now.
1: Clear.
2: Have we been able to make contact with them yet?
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0: 5 if you want to be.
1: Go ahead.
0: How positive on that 28 were they? Because that checks back to a black caddy.
1: She was very positive.
0: 10-9?
1: She was very positive.
0: Okay, thank you.

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0: 638 on me. 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
0: Last name Patterson, common spelling. First name is Hakeem. Henry, Adam, King, Ida, Edward, Mary. Date of birth is 16/09 on a black male. Great.
1: Evan, 560.
0: Second is last name Duncan, common spelling. First name is Carmen, King, Adam, Robert, Mary, Edward, Nora. Date of birth is 6/25/2011. Black female.
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1: 10-4, did you advise the male subjects? Date of birth is 6/16/09. QB route to OU Edmond, 1 South Bryant, ER room 3. This is referenced the 1310 West Gemini call. That 17-year-old male is now here in the hospital, and staff is meeting to get information about Guardian and his demographics, and he's not willing to talk to them.
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0: Edmund is 638. But the locals website is giving me some trouble, but they're both Clear County and no 43 found.
1: And 4, can you add them to the trespass log for targets?
0: Affirmative.

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1: Go ahead.
0: Can't be.
1: Yes, go ahead.
0: Canopy, please.
1: Sorry, I thought it was on me. Go ahead.
0: It's okay. They're both clear locals as well.
1: 10-4, thank you. They're on their way.
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0: Interrupt to check welfare, 1809 East 2nd Street, 1809 East 2nd Street. Looks like it's going to be Jay Booza in a wheelchair wearing only his underwear.
1: That 465 with me.
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0: 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He's wearing pants. They're just extremely short. He's going to stay inside for the night.
1: 10-4.

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0: You're at the 911 hang up at 4119 Crimson Bluff Way, 4119 Crimson Bluff Way, District 2. A female stated she accidentally called 911, did not need help. She did not sound so sure about that. Kept the line up for a few seconds, heard a male, then disconnected.
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0: Hey, Ms. Clear. 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
1: Sorry, sir.
0: Being route to a disturbance at 1225 West I-35 Frontage Road via the Walmart, 1225 West I-35 Frontage Road. Customer versus employee, be verbal, no larceny. 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
0: Stand by 551. 551 be a male, a white male, bald, black shirt, black t-shirt, khaki jeans.
5: 107-107, priority 2, priority 2 for the transfer. OUM and ER bed 3, OUM and ER bed 3, 2136.
0: Same. 551, he's going to be on the general merchandise side. Three 679. This is going to, the domestic is going to be in the unit below 634. The male was screaming, possibly physical, lots of running and screaming, unknown weapons or 88s.

0: him in the 623.
1: Version.
0: Me arrived to a suspicious subject at 2000 Stepping Stone Trail. 2000 Stepping Stone Trail. Calling for saying someone's trying to get into their side door. Hasn't seen anyone but heard it. Has called in this before. Nobody has been seen on prior calls.
1: They're all advised.

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1: Second Bravo.
0: Could you respond to a suicidal subject at 3303 South Boulevard, 3303 South Boulevard? A calling party is feeling suicidal. Looks like he smoked marijuana approximately 30 minutes ago. No weapons. 25-year-old male is using, will be inside or out front of the case. He's using a storefront.
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1: Affirmative.
0: 10-4. Can you check one for me? Last name, Chadwell. Charlie, Henry, Adam, David, William, Edward, Lincoln, Lincoln, first name, Garrett, with two R's and two T's, 11575, white male, ID cards out of Georgia.
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0: Tracer.
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0: We're at 8. It was an intense video game being played. They're going to keep it down.
2: 10-4.
1: Somebody squad 6.
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0: Squad 6.
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1: This information was from AMR. 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She's unresponsive. 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

0: Evanor units 1034, reckless driver. Reckless driver, Edward and Santa Fe. Edward and Santa Fe, southbound. Red Nissan Titan, Edward Boy Charles, 504. Swerving, not being followed, 2151.
1: Squad 6, Evan.
0: Got.
1: Did you upgrade AMR as well?
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0: Sweatsick. Could you repeat that? 713 on
1: Beacon. 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
1: 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Two females, not physical, they're just screaming.
2: That's a negative 120.
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0: Calling parties can be to the house of the, in the house to the north. They advise the tree in the backyard at 633 Bel Air is on fire, completely inflamed and next to a shed.
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0: Engine 2.
1: Good to do.
0: Made contact with the homeowner. He advised he's not home, but his kids are home. We don't believe they're aware of the fire. 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
1: Page 2 clear. Is this on Elmwood, or is it actually on Bel Air?
0: The calling party is calling from Elmwood. The tree that's on fire is going to be in the backyard of 633 Bel Air Avenue.

Medic 121, 121. 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

0: 698, they're separated. 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
0: Yeah, I'm calling investigators. Going to be 211.
1: Copy, 211. 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

0: 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Can you show me responding to 633 Bel Air Avenue to assist Engine 2 on a juvenile fire center?
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1: 10-4.
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2: 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There's a dispute going on between neighbors. No known 88s or weapons.
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0: 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Stand by for further.
1: Clear, 546 is ready.
0: Clear. Six, 6 miles clear traffic. Okay. It's 398, 546. It's a subject in the drive-through line, cursing at employees and on type of vehicle. He's refusing to leave. They do want him to trespass. Unknown weapons at 88.

0: 692, 678. Calling party called back, advised that it was actually teenagers that were causing issues. The parents have handled it. Check to your satisfaction.
1: Clear, we're both 28.
0: Negative, that was for 692 and 678. Clear.
1: Yeah, I'm sorry. We're back in route.
0: 10-4.
2: Six, seven, eight, ten.
0: Okay.

0: 098-546, the subject that was on the line threatened to kill someone. Well, the calling party is no longer answering, and it's just like an open line. It sounds like somebody's talking to them, somebody else's.
1: Where?

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0: 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It was a disagreement with an employee and a DoorDash. DoorDash is left.

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0: Medic 121, 24, already 2 for breathing problems, 906 North Boulevard, apartment 107, 2251.
1: Engine 1, respond to difficulty breathing at 906 North Boulevard, map page 28A. Engine 1, difficulty breathing at 906 North Boulevard, map page 28A.
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1: 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Okay. Fresh two, go ahead. Second and Littler. 4-28, 2-4.
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1: 1-3. 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
2: Six, six, five. I'm making a turn on the way.
1: Go ahead.
2: Last name is Paul Adam, Robert Robert, Ida Sam Henry. First name is Adam Lincoln Lincoln Edward Nora. Date of birth is 8/8/67, white male.
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1: 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Would you like another?
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0: Andrew, one's back in service available.
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1: 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Calling party stating that she's not able to get her medication. 623 was out here last night, and the calling party has dementia. She sounds pretty confused, seeing that it's dark outside, and she's supposed to get her medication last night, but she hasn't gotten it.
2: Yep.
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1: Clear. 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
2: 10-4, do you mind just trying to look up to see where her actual address is?
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0: 678-692. The calling party is a manager who wants them trespass. The 20 is going to be Edward Henry, Edward 300. The male that was in the vehicle is leaving eastbound and just went northbound on Kelly towards Coppell. The calling party still wants the area checked. And
1: man, I'll call you back in just a minute. I'm on the phone.
0: The calling party still wants the area checked for the subject to be trespassed.
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0: 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It's going to be in lot 132. 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Male is 88 alcohol. There are two adults, two kids in the house. Male is outside. Female is inside. There should be a Dodge Durango parked outside. Male still unseen.
1: Blair.

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0: The paramedic said that she used to live at 1225 Lakeshore. I don't know if that helps.
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5: Do you have a date of birth for her? I can try to call Lakeshore and see if they have an emergency contact.
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0: I'm sorry, did you say date of birth?
3: Unit 14 to 551.
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0: Go ahead.
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0: I think we'll be okay. She's about to be transported. 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

0: ML officers 1034, information on a reckless driver. Coffee Creek and Kelly, Coffee Creek and Kelly, it's going westbound, speeding and swerving. It's a dark pickup, not being followed, last seen turning onto Rim Ridge Road. 9 minutes after midnight.
1: Five, do you want
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1: Yeah, for the Boulevard.
0: Just a unit 3106. Can you check this reckless driver? Coffee Creek and Kelly. Speeding and swerving dark pickup that is not being followed.
2: I
0: told the calling party to quit following the subject, and it looks like they followed him into the neighborhood. He's currently in the area of Copper Rock Drive and Rimridge Road. The subject also wants 1021.
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0: 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At 3417, Rollering Park Road. 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
0: 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Do you have an ambulance?
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0: 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I spoke with RP. 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They're separate ways.

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2: They've contacted Miller. 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I'm going to give AMR a call back and see if they're able to find anybody else.
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0: We had multiple calling parties for this that were not on scene. But two of our calling parties advised it was going to be in the northbound lanes. OHP advised us it's going to be in the southbound lanes. We're not entirely sure exactly where it's going to be at, but it was a two-vehicle accident. One vehicle's in the median, one's in the shoulder.
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0: It looks like there's maybe a one vehicle accident. A vehicle hit the barrier on the northbound side and crossed over to the southbound side.
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0: 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Do you need more?
1: We're not on scene yet. We're at Seward and Sooner right now, preparing to go south. We'll let you know when we get there.
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0: Just advising, it sounds like there are going to be serious injuries. Beth's got three medics en route, four potential patients, and they're getting a helicopter started.
1: Claire, we're scanning that channel. We heard some of that. We're going to be on scene momentarily.
0: That is okay.

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0: Engine 91 Squad 9, we on scene at Logan County, OHP, and Guthrie Medics. Looks like we have one vehicle in the median on the northbound side. We're going to be blocking the south side inside lane. Engine 91 will have I-35 command. Stand by for patient information.
1: Seven, three.
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0: 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Where would you like me? You can also show Tanker 91 on scene.
1: Clear, Tanker 91 on scene. They're going to be on fire ground one.
0: Clear, I'll move to fire ground one. Tanker 91 to Engine 91. I'm pulling up behind you. Where would you like me?
2: Go in the park back there, divert traffic to the outside lane for the moment. We're going to be on the inside lane.
0: Take an island clear.
2: Command Edmund.
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2: 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Working with Guthrie, you're missing one county determine if there's only one patient or if we've got three additional patients that could be missing.
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1: Throughout this transfer, one patient to OU Trauma downtown. I believe it's only going to be that one patient at this time. We've walked both sides of the highway approximately a quarter mile in each direction. We haven't found anything. We're already remaining on scene of OHP in Logan County.
0: 7-3.

0: 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Go ahead. Are you checking a vehicle in the 3100 block of North Center, 28th King Young George, 998?
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0: 1801 Duck Hawk Court.
2: Come on, Devin.
1: Devin.
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0: 609-388. It's actually going to be in the area of Yorkshire Court and Yorkshire Drive. I don't know exact address. The calling party heard people yelling in this area. Car alarm went off prior to the calling party calling in, and the calling party saw a male walk briskly away from a vehicle. Also heard female voices yelling in the area.
1: I'll be on Mike and 15th in Kelly Park.
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0: 6, 7, 9, 3, 98. 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They turned their hazards off. They were throwing items out of the vehicle. Possible 88s. Unknown weapons.
1: There you go. Shut your eyes up, Harris.

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1: Negative, she's denying medical.
0: She's right, she's refusing medical?
1: Hey, Berman, Oklahoma first line.
0: Clear, I'm not getting a return for that plate.
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0: 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The male half.
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0: Can you check a traffic hazard? North Coltrane Road in East Danforth. North Coltrane in East Danforth.
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0: Clear. It's going to be on the southwest corner. Calling party says it's a black truck that's parked on the west side of the road, tailgate sticking out. Calling party almost hit it. It's south of Danforth on the west side of the street by the electric substation.

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0: 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We've had a few 911 calls and this is where it's pinging. 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

0: 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At 7609 Sunset Sail Avenue. 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
0: Covell and Kelly, Tom Frick, Sam, 122 on silver. I'm not sure what kind of car it is.
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1: 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They pulled into 3309 Cheyenne Villa Circle. It's a blue Mazda and a white vehicle.

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0: 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She advised that Broderick is laying in the grass on the north side of the road west of Bryant.
1: Where?
2: Three to one. 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
1: 10-4. 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
0: 501 West 15th.
1: Okay. 351-22. Were you clear?
0: I was not.
1: 535 advised you can 1022.
0: Sure. 978.
1: 10-4.
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1: 713.
0: 15th and Kelly at the change of the light. Nora Zebra Sam, 868. It's a red Ford Edge.
1: Okay.
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1: Okay.
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0: Force Ram, 10-6 at City Garage for a few.
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0: 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I'm talking to a person on the corner of 2nd Boulevard here in the Jiffy Lube corner.

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1: 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Adam, Nora, Young. 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
0: Can you check a traffic hazard? Coffee Creek and I-35. Coffee Creek and I-35 on Coffee Creek. RP is concerned because there's a cardboard box between the pillars on the bridge.
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0: 450, that's 622, what's your 20?
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1: 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Her name's Rosetta Adams. She's 6300.

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1: Okay.
0: Do you have ONG en route?
1: Negative. Do you want us to get them en route?
0: Yes.
1: Ten four.

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0: Be advised, the calling party stated they will not be evacuating. They do have all the doors open, stated that it smells like there's a pilot light on.
2: 329 spoke with Rosetta Adams and said we need to check her welfare at 307 East Danforth, 307 East Danforth, Suite 100 at Riverside Church, advised that she's completely out of touch with reality.
0: Okay. 622 from the station.
2: 10-4.
1: 622, I went to the University of Chicago. Arthur.
0: 622 is clear to me.
2: 10-4.
0: Go ahead.
2: Sorry, can you check a loud alarm? 2817 Ladue Lane, 2817 Ladue Lane, D2. It's showing the Nook living room.
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0: Also, Bowen, Boy, Ocean, William, Edward, Nora, Percy, Rosetta, Robert, Ocean, Sam, Edward, Tom, Tom, Adam, date of birth, July 17, 1988, black female.
1: 10-4.

0: Conservative 11.
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0: We've been out with her here at the convenience store on the corner. I can't think of the address here. 217 it is, East Danforth. We've been out with her over to Rolling Greens to get some belongings. Starting mileage is 84.1. 733 is following.
1: Okay.
0: Unsure of the apartment number, I'll let you know when we go there.

0: Bueno, Fernando.
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0: Andy, they're having alarm issues. Their corporate's trying to work on it.
1: Chandler.
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1: 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I'm in a 733.
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0: 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Is that the Lion ranking?
1: Engine 2 is going to return to service. We're unable to find any hazard. We still would like ONG to respond to this location and have them check all the buildings out.
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0: 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Robert Ocean Henry 225.
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0: 713 on B. You check one for 44s. 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
1: Go ahead.
0: Last of Nora, Adam, Nora, Charles, Edward. 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
0: The gas line was hit with a boring machine. ONG has been advised and they are en route.
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0: 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I have a Victor Adam 083 on a dark colored Chevy Tahoe.
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1: 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Robert Young, call 628 on a white tee.
0: Edmund Animal Services.
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0: Can you check an animal at large at 9300 East Covell Road, 9300 East Covell Road? It's a large black dog on 30 acres. The dog has previously killed some of the calling party's chickens in the past. They don't know if it's aggressive towards humans. Gate code information is in the call notes.
1: Purple. 457.
0: 450.
1: I get with the report, but I have some follow-up to do here in a little bit.
2: Do you need me to leave you on it?
1: No, not right now. I'm going to try to make contact with the victim driver at her business here in a little bit.

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0: Can you turn that?
2: Of course, my cross is center back around city.
1: 39453. 10-4.
0: 10-4.

0: 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Looks like there might be a service truck out front.
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1: Okay. Four oh six. Could you check a loud alarm at 10001 East 33rd, 10001 East 33rd, D5? It's showing front door zone.
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2: 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I've never heard the dog bark one time, but I educated her and everything's fine.
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0: All right, Brad, we see a log tag for either one. Henry Young, Queen 875, Red Nissan Versa.
1: Okay.
2: That's exciting, Lily.
1: Go ahead.
2: Can you log in at Tuesday when you're ready?
1: Go ahead.
2: Mary Edward, Mary 084 on a gray, Ford F-150 trimmer.

0: 649 to 637. Sorry about that. 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
1: Yeah, 10-4. Are you okay? 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
0: Negative. 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They haven't had eyes on the dog today.
2: 10-4.

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1: I'm going to be 98 for now. Got approval from the RP homeowner, Ms. Gretchen, to set up a trap for the dog. The dog has not been on site visible today, and then also per her request, we're going to check with some nearby neighbors to see if they know anything about the dog.
2: Okay.

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1: Evans clear, Engine 91, Squad 91 responding. Calling parties advising her carbon monoxide detector has gone off twice. She believes that it's some sort of activation due to it being 4 beeps. She's feeling a little nauseated but does not want any sort of medical attention.
0: Engine 91 clear, do you have any ambulance responding to this?
1: Negative. She's refusing medical. She thinks it may just be her nerves.

Bye, baby. Okay. Keith 1021 for a follow-up.

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0: 15 Van, Brian, just east of CVS, Nora Charles 3070. It's a red Ram truck.
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0: 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We showed Engine 91 investigating.
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0: 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Ida Victor Charles 048 into red Hyundai 4-door.
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0: 450.
1: Okay.
0: I'll be out at 33rd Boulevard on the southwest corner on that follow-up to that 7689 from earlier, speaking to the victim.
1: Tampa.

0: 733 on traffic.
1: 733.
0: Boulevard and Saturn. John, George, John, 163 on a white Lexus SUV.
1: 10-4.

0: Feminine Animal Services.
1: First, I'm good.
0: 562.
1: I'm so.
0: 10-4.
2: What's that post?
0: You respond to a sick injured deer at 1806 Summerhaven Way, 1806 Summerhaven Way. Calling party stated that an injured deer crawled into its neighbor's backyard.
1: Yeah, I'm full.
3: 450 out in traffic.
0: 450.
3: Stand by.

0: 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I'm clear traffic now.
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1: Sound. QB not to 76, Thunderbird and Bryant. Thunderbird and Bryant. It's going to be a red pickup and a white Murano. They're on Thunderbird.
0: York. 6-13-11 traffic.
1: 6-13.
2: Yeah, 33rd and Meadows. King William David, 249 on a blue Kia.
1: Okay.

0: 15th Bryant.
1: Can you check a possible parking problem? Harrier Hawk and Redtail Hawk. Harrier Hawk and Redtail Hawk. Redtail Hawk. D1. The RP gave an address at 603 Harrier Hawk, which isn't a valid address. Stated there was a camper in the street. She got upset and started yelling at my partner and then disconnected on us.
0: Careful.

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0: Boulevard and First, Robert Ocean William, 462 on a gray Honda Civic.
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2: You good? I was trying to get turned around on.
4: 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Great. Evan?
1: Go ahead. We do have a 76 there.
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1: 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It's going to be Texas William Lincoln Sam 7788 in the amount of silver Honda Odyssey minivan.
0: Great.
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0: He showed me 10-8. It was construction worker. He was waiting on other crew members to get there.
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0: 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We found the deer, but he just got up and walked away like nothing was wrong with him. Back into the woods.
1: Admin's clear.

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0: 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Thunderbird for just a little while waiting on AAA to show up.
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1: 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That means clear. Anyone on scene?

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0: Can you be in route for 7689? I occurred at 810 this morning, 908 Avalon Lane, 908 Avalon Lane D2. Advised that someone hit her mailbox. There is part of the vehicle still left on scene.
1: Tiffle.

0: Go ahead. Are you familiar with or whether or not Tiffany Johnson was ran this morning by somebody else?
1: I'm pretty sure we just ran her a little bit ago. Stand by, I'll double check.
0: That's what she had said, and so if she's clear, that's who I was out on. If you could just log that for me.
1: Abram, she was ran at about 8:30. She was clear, ran by 5:35 and 3:51.
0: 10-4, thank you.
2: 5:35.
0: Go ahead.
2: Clear, hey, report back on back.
0: 10-4. I'm 6:22, Sydney. 10-4.

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0: Deer Creek, did you have traffic?
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2: Negative, that was accidental.
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0: Taylor's transporting one patient to the cryo, so engine went back to service.
1: Heaven's clear.

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1: Can you be en route, drunk driver, possible 76 as well, 711 5725 East Covell, 5725 East Covell, female in a Honda HRV, Adam George Nora, 310, median, they believe she's 88.
0: Yep.
2: Sports examiner at Covell or Depot?
1: Affirmative.
2: I'll start over there from M Park.
1: 10-4.
3: Five 39 to 622.
0: Covell and I 35.
3: You want me to float that way for the 88 side of it?
0: No, it's okay. Thank you.
4: Drive for Evans.
1: 394.
4: Did you assign a 76 or patrol unit?
1: It started as a drunk driver and then she ran over the median.
4: Okay, I'll start out that way for the 76 part. Broadway and Broadport.
1: Clear. They advised that she was trespassed or banned, at least, from the 7-Eleven and wasn't allowed to buy any more alcohol there, which is why they believe she's 88. It's going to be an elderly female.

0: It's going to be a white Honda HRV, correction on the tag, Edward George Nora 310.
1: Ten four, we're going to be out on the east side of the parking lot.
0: 10-4.
2: Just went through on the Midwest, 10-4.

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0: Go ahead.
1: Last of May, Mary Adam Young, first of Lane, Lincoln Adam Young, Nora Edward. Date of birth is 3/28/1967. Might be wrong. We check 44. No, it's behind.
0: Can you turn on your year?
1: Stand by. 1967.
0: 10-4. 6-22. Oh, let's is frozen, so it may be a little extra time.
1: 10-9, I'm sorry.
0: Oh, let's froze on us, so it may take us a little extra time.
1: Okay, no problem. We might be here for a little bit.

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1: What?
0: Well, it's still froze, but she is clear local county.
1: Denver, thank you.

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0: Star for domestic, 1105 South Broadway, 1105 South Broadway, number 26. RP advisor daughter is attempting to steal her purse and the vehicle.
1: 10-4.
2: 6, 13, 33rd and Boulevard.
0: 10-4.

0: 713-613, she's leaving in the vehicle. It's going to be a white Toyota pickup. We're trying to get direction of travel and further information.
1: 713 is clear.

0: 7/13, 6/13, RP's advising that her daughter tried to cut her with a rope and a glass ashtray. She does sometimes carry a knife. Unknown if she still has the glass ashtray.
1: Clear. Good direction of travel.
0: We're still trying to get that. She's advised the possible 28 is Paul Queen John 855. She's advising unknown direction of travel.
2: And then it's 622.
1: 713, it shows to be a 96, so older model Toyota. Sorry, I'm looking at it.
2: And then a 622 MB.
0: Six 622, can you go to B?

0: 7:13, 6:13. Now RP is advising she did not steal her car, that the daughter left her in her own vehicle. We're trying to figure out what's going on. She's hysterical, not giving us information.
1: 7:13 is clear. 6:13, Evan, myself, and 539 or 97 in the area of 15th and Broadway.
0: Tampa.
1: 7:13, same.

0: And the unit's previous call history shows daughter is a Brittany Eakins, 1228-89, white female. And I believe the daughter's vehicle is a gold Buick sedan, Paul Robert Henry, 501. We're not sure what's going on. We don't know if the daughter's still there or if she's left.
1: 713, 97, the trailer.
0: Clear.

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0: All my victim has is that it's a gold colored car.
2: Edmund to 305.
3: 404. Edmund to 305. Boston 7, can you show 622, 1015?
2: Clear, 1321. Edmund to 305. Edmund to 404. Can you be now for shoplifter in custody at Walmart, 2200 West Danforth, 2200 West Danforth. It's going to be a female in the LP office. She is cooperating.
4: Clear. They're not there, but I'll be thinning.
2: Clear. Can you get back 404?
3: Or he's not.
2: Yeah.

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1: Okay, I don't know what's out with you.
0: Slinger, sorry about that. You can disregard.
1: You don't need a report for your DUI or anything?
0: I don't believe so, but you can still come out if you want to and take a look.
1: Click.
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2: Can you start for a disturbance? 713 Rockridge Circle, 713 Rockridge Circle, D4. He's stating that he has 17 people in his yard.
3: Okay. 539, they've not had out there 15th Boulevard.
2: 10-4.
1: Alright, first night, sir.

Units in Route to Rockridge. 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He's possibly 6,300. I'm not showing any call history.

0: kids in Raptor Rock Ridge, he's just advising that the subjects in his yard are swearing at him and peeing in his yard and driveway.
1: Out there, now, Claire. Can you make me primary, please?
0: Sounds like.

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1: Yes, please.
2: Okay.
1: Yes, please.
0: We got it, thanks.

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1: Bye.
0: 1098, incident report.
1: Bye. Let me show you 46.
0: If you don't mind.

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0: 398 for now. 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The calling party didn't appreciate our answer.
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0: Last name is Henry Ocean Sam, Mary Edward Robert, first name Beverly, boy Edward Victor, Edward Robert, Lincoln Young, middle name Marie, 12087, Colorado ID.

0: Ori Diamond. Can you put me as primary, and what was the time of call on this, please?
1: Time of call was 13:15.
0: Thank you. And can I get case number, please?
1: It's going to be 39509-39509.
0: Thank you, ma'am.

0: 562.
1: Yeah, I can't tell if it's a crash or just a motorist assist. At about 1300 second in front of Walgreens. Great Challenger, one vehicle.
0: Okay. And then a 404.
2: Go ahead.
0: She's clear and valid, Colorado.
1: Okay.
2: Yeah, OSBR, triple I.
1: Sure, if you don't want
0: to. Sure, fine. Would you prefer one over the other? 351.
2: Both.
0: Clear.
1: Yeah, I think it's just what it just says. Tag on this great challenger is Mary Boy David 386.
0: 10-4.
2: 5-6 is clear, I'm 97.
0: 10-4, thank you.
3: 643-562, I'll take it.
2: 10-4, I appreciate it. Let me show me tonight.
0: 10-4.

0: 7:13. V98, I had a call notes.
1: Okay. 562. Kingston 21, possible stolen vehicle. I believe RP is going to be 6300. She calls multiple times to report different situations happening between her family since her father has passed.
0: 10-4.
1: And then 404. She's clear, OSBI and III.
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2: You need some help?
3: Not yet. He's got some. But it's going to bring in some gas and shot first.
2: It won't.
1: 643.
0: An 8 civil issue.
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0: I'm sorry, were you able to get a return for OSBI on my Rusty?
1: She was clear.
2: 373-10-8 report.
1: 10-4.
0: 10-4, so no history at all.
1: 612, can you attend?
0: I said 10-4, so no criminal history at all.
1: Not for Oklahoma.
0: Clear.
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0: Roughly 10-8, she was sighted and released due to having a newborn baby with her.
2: Emmons, question.

0: 613 to 450. 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From the looks of the call notes, looks like they're out of the road. Do you still need me a route for anything?
1: No, if they're out of the road, it should be fine.
0: Tim Frog, appreciate it. 613 Devin, I'm 10-8.
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0: Coming up behind your record, 1,200 seconds. 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
1: Yeah, we're probably going to push it. 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If you just want to go behind me, I'll block the right lane when it's done.
0: Definitely.

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0: 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I got some gases on his way.
1: Perfect.
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1: Perfect.
2: 6 miles wide.
1: You know what traffic, can you repeat?
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0: Rescue 5 is going to be out of service.
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0: Mr. Gotham with the RP and Addison notes, would you mind sending a couple officers to make contact with her and then with Ronald in 311, please?
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0: And RP described him as being kind of threatening and erratic here lately, and made comments about having a pit bull in his room that he would stick them on. I'm not sure if that's true or not, but just FYI.
1: There, I'll wait for backup before making contact.

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1: Has been upgraded from a sick call. It's going to be a 72-year-old male. Coughs and breathing. Calling party reported that he is not responding.
2: Yeah, properly.
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3: 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Looks like AMR at least is 97. I can't tell if fire's here yet.
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0: Made contact with Ronald, advised him to leave the residents as well as the workers of the building alone. Ronald advised that he'll be moving out soon. Property manager also advised that he's going to be served with an eviction notice.
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2: 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And they are cooperating.
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0: 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The alarm is active, couldn't get it to shut off. Engine 6 will be available.
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0: Me and Rocco solicitors at 1200 East 2nd Street, 1200 East 2nd Street. The three black males selling candy, wearing all black, no weapons, no 88s. CP, call a party in the State Center. I'm walking towards McDonald's.
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3: 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Evan, all units, 1034, reckless driver. Reckless driver, Coffee Creek and I-35, Coffee Creek I-35, southbound. Semi with a silver trailer, swerving, not being followed, 1441.

0: 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Toronto domestic at 2209 wind song, 2209 wind song. 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
2: 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I'm 98. I'll be in rough back.
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0: Edmund, the one firefighter riding to AMR with children, they're going to bring that firefighter back.
1: Never. Edmund Square, would you like to be shown out of service until you get your rider back?
0: Negative. I've got another paramedic. We can run.
1: 10-4-3-2-7-12. It is physical. Male versus female. Sibling. The
3: 107-349 emergency hospital.
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1: Okay.
0: Donna Motors assists at 15th and Boulevard. 28 is going to be John Ocean William 562.
1: Tower.
2: 644 Grumman.

0: worst one.
1: Okay.
0: Lady just came out. The McDonald's on Waterloo at 35. So there's an incident there. Hey, can you go ahead and start living down here, please?
1: I believe they've been transferred, but we'll call them.

0: Guarda, Vincenzo.
1: Good.
0: Adam, Lincoln, Edward, Mary, Adam, Nora, first. Robert, Edward, Adam, George, Adam, Nora. Date of birth 4/27/08 on a white female, Holloway.

0: 667.
1: Go ahead.
0: We're both 98. I got a jump turn off the roadway.
1: Clear.
0: That's your 877.
1: Go ahead.
0: Man, your dad's taking care of when he gets home.

0: Can you go to OU, OU Edmond to relieve Daisha, please?
1: Yeah.
2: 10-6. She's 10-12 OSBI. Most recent from 6 of 26.
1: What was it for? Edmund at 638.
2: For aggravated DUI, transporting an open container, and possession of medical marijuana without a license. Out of Mustang. Station.
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3: Interrupt
1: a suicidal subject at 207 Jennifer Avenue. 207 Jennifer Avenue. Female is having ideation. It's going to be 18-year-old female. Stand by for additional information.
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1: 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Logan County is showing up right now.
0: Sorry.
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0: 638, 712, no weapons, no 88s. The subject's parents are also on scene, but they're not aware PD has been called. Silver.
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0: 3:82, 6:13, she got an alert on her phone from an app. The garage door was open, so she believes it's going to be the subject. 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
1: Good one. This is on center.
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1: 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She drives a white BMW and gray Civic. Both should be on scene. The male does live here currently.
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0: So he lives there, and the RP is not there. Is that correct?
1: Affirm.

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0: 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She doesn't meet criteria. I'm going to call in for the calling party.
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0: 11th and Broadway, calling Adam Nora. 573, I'm like you.
1: Okay. Good. We have that calling party on the line.

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1: 1021
0: dispatch.
1: Cool. Very chill.
0: Go ahead.
1: I spoke to the RP. She wants to 1020 to call. She was wanting to get wind that they've got a VPO coming on him. They're going to call the sheriff's office to see about getting served, I guess.
0: Never.
2: Six, 13-11, I'm clear. Will you show me on traffic?
0: Go ahead.
2: Second, Brian, just east. Queen Mary Mary 489 on Grand Am, white.
0: Tower.

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0: Be around for disturbance at 312 South Bryant, 312 South Bryant. The 6 to 7 black males outside the Dollar Tree approached Colin Party and her son. Stand by for further information.
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0: 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Just need 44s and 43.
2: Okay. 663-644, calling party left the area, and then weapons in 88. 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

0: 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You can show me in the area on that disturbance.
1: 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The calling party is waiting for contact in front of Burger King and a Black Range Rover.
2: You can 1022. 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
0: Okay, I'll make contact with the calling party over here at Burger King.
2: Yeah.
3: This has been a recurring problem all week, and they're just not getting the point. Just give me the heads up.
2: Yeah, that's what it sounds like.

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2: 644, if you'll grab them, I'll be right back over there. Just 1 second.
0: Okay, they'll be over at Aaron's or Hibbett, so I'm going to try and catch up to him.
2: I'd like to come talk to him after I get done with RP.
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1: 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Okay.
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5: 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I'm clear from the RP. I'll be in route to 644.

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0: Regent's House.
1: Go ahead.
2: Sounds like they're on traffic.
0: Go ahead. Mary Charles Mary 583 is showing 29 out of Oklahoma City.
2: Thomas and Danforth, Charles James Mary 317 on Silver Mitsubishi Outlander.
0: Okay.
1: Okay. When was it entered?

0: It was entered 5:15 of 2025.
1: Did you say of 2025?
2: This is one of it.
0: Affirm. Go ahead, sir.
1: Hold on just a second. Now this is really making sense based on where it's parked.
2: The manager was put on call notes. Did the calling party state if they thought the occupancy
0: six,
2: was
0: one,
2: unlocked?
0: Affirmative. It's going to be front doors unlocked.
2: Visual, thank you.

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2: area. 7.
3: Yeah, he's actually
2: good.

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1: Go ahead.
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1: Cover.

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0: Me route to a suicidal subject, 1117 South Bryant, 1117 South Bryant. Calling parties with the doctor's office. It looks like the subject wanted to harm herself earlier today. Be a 79-year-old female.
1: Yep.
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1: Pepper.
0: 613 to 663, I'm right here, 9th and Rank, can I get it?
2: 10-4, I dropped it.
1: 10-4.

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1: Five, 16.
0: Can you call him, please?
2: Six, 5, MLB.
0: Pardon?
2: Can you log 2 tags when you're ready?
0: Done.
2: Unit 1, Adam John Young, 311, on a white Jeep, break.
0: Evan, all units, 1034, reckless driver.
2: Unit 2, 7432, Ocean Sam Union, on a silver Mercedes SUV.
0: Summer. Reckless driver, Broadway Covell, Broadway and Covell, northbound, white Suburban, 24970, passing in the turn lane, swerving, not able to maintain lanes, not being followed, 1553.

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1: 10-4. 6-44, same traffic. 10-4.

0: 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Maybe will you check at 28 for me? Edward George Lincoln, 840, on a white Toyota Avalon.
1: Edward George Lincoln, 840, checks clear to a 2013 Toyota, white in color, belonging to a Nancy Rose out of Edmond, with an expiration date of 7/31 of 2026.
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0: Kelly and Pruitt to the north with John Frank Adam 214. 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
0: 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Gray Audi.

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0: 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Three juveniles on electric bikes in the roadway doing wheelies. The calling party is following.
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0: Hallway, please. Last of Woodman C. That's William Ocean Ocean, David Mary Adam, Nora Sam, Edward Edward. First is Stephen with a V. 129-1977 White Mount.
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0: Truck Volvair, 15th and I-35. 15th and I-35. The subject, unknown if male or female, walking northbound on the southbound side. Only description they could give is blonde dreadlocks and one shoe.
1: 10-4.
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1: This is going to be a female. She is approximately 25 to 35. 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She's going to be located by the charging stations. 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
0: Engine 4 to Evan. We've been released by AMR prior to patient contact.
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5: 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I'm back in. 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
3: 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They have a suspended 43 with limited driving privileges and 1012 OSBI, most recent from 4/2019.
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0: 34 Bailey, is that all the way?
1: French.
0: Last is Lucas, Lincoln Union Charles, out of Sam, first of Eric, Edward Robert Ida Charles, 72890, white male.
1: Sorry.
0: Good. Can you check him out of Louisiana as well?
1: Did you advise you want AAA?
2: 733 on traffic.
1: Go ahead.
0: Abram, if you could.
1: Sorry.
2: Boulevard, Colport, Lincoln, Paul, David, 920 on a white Mercedes SUV.
1: 10-4. Go ahead.
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1: Okay.
0: I lost him in the side cul-de-sac of Redland Drive. I'm trying to locate him.
1: Do one another.
0: They got, they're just trying to avoid me.
1: Temple.
2: Seven twelve, 10-22. 10-4, 10-8. 10-4, 6-44. 5-16, Collins, 97. 10-4. 450 to 694.
0: Go ahead.
1: He's clear 44s. I found two 43s out of
0: 101 is transmitting.
1: Louisiana. One is suspended, the other is expired. He is 1012 III out of Louisiana, Texas, Oklahoma, Missouri, and Kansas. Most recent being from 2026 out of Oklahoma.
0: Back one again.
3: Clear, what's it for?
0: 579 him.
1: Good.
0: It was operator error. Everything's 10-4 back in.
1: 10-4. From 5 of 2026 of Oklahoma City for failure to appear on trespassing, disorderly conduct, public drunkenness, interfering with official process, and trespassing after forbidden.
3: Several, thank you.
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0: 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I'm going to check the Pembroke area. I think this is the way they went. You just want to check Lowe's and all those surrounding businesses. They headed back.
1: It's going to be apartment A's and F.
0: Yeah, for when you have a minute, just cab message me that ordinance number.
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0: Mirato, non-injury accident, 1494 South Bryant, 1494 South Bryant, via Kia, a blue Kia Telluride versus a Mazda 3. They'd be in front of this address on the north side.
1: Tiffle.
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0: 100, Edmund.
1: But.
0: I apologize. Will you go ahead and start PD back to the on-cue at I-35, please?
1: Affirmative. 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
0: 100 to Edmund. I'm just going to give you a call real quick.
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0: 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Oh, excuse me, 906 North Boulevard.
1: Houston, 4-6300. I'll be around to
2: you. Engine 1, respond to cardiac and known etiology at 906 North Boulevard, Unit 610, NAT page 28A. Engine 1, cardiac and known etiology at 906 North Boulevard, Unit 610, NAT page 28A.
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1: 10-4.
0: 464, I'm going to be right out there from 33rd and Fries Road.
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3: He's refusing medical. 406, will you detain the rider on the black bike? 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Should be with a red bike.
5: Yep, he's wearing a, he's on a gray bike, but I've got them both pulled over here at the LPO.
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0: Six six zero, but you can't check one.
2: Traffic is 10-6, about to be 10-7. Could you respond to an accident, non-injury at North Kelly and Danforth via blue versus a white vehicle?
3: Semi.
0: 694-638, I'm just one street up, I'll take it.
1: Simple.
3: Okay, thanks.
4: Hey, Mara, still on the roadway.
3: Hey, from.
4: Okay, you can drop me on it. I'll be in there.
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1: You check one all the way for me. 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

0: 694, we're going to have to get everybody turned around and nothing's going to be able to go westbound. 10-4, I'm trying to make it to you. I'm just stuck in all this traffic. Hi, 1690 Airport.
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Kevin, my unit is 1034, reckless driver. Reckless driver, Evan Road in Santa Fe. Evan Road in Santa Fe. Pulled in behind the Casey's, will possibly go eastbound on Evan Road. Black Nissan Pathfinder, Trifle 28, 1 Adam 688. Swerving, almost hit the curb, opening their door. Not being followed, 1658.

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1: First of Joshua. His date of birth is 7/21/81, white male. Break. Second subject out of Oklahoma, same last name. First of Tyler. It's Tom Young, Lincoln, Edward, Robert. Date of birth 8/7/2008, white male.
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0: Both subjects are clear 44, as your Tyler subject has a valid 43 out of Oklahoma, and your Joshua subject has a valid 43 out of Florida.
1: 10-4, does the Tyler subject have a motorcycle endorsement?
0: Affirm, both of these subjects have motorcycle endorsements.
1: Thank you.

0: and then to 638. Can you check a reckless driver, 1200 North Kelly, 1200 North Kelly, D1. It's a red SUV, unknown full tag. It was driving the opposite lanes of traffic before pulling into here. I'm calling 30 to pass away. Suspected they could possibly be 88.
1: Ten four.
2: What's the time
0: to be?
2: Run VIN number John King, Adam Zebra, X-ray 4, Paul 137, Adam 02, 3229. Tell me if it checks back to a Kawasaki motorcycle.

0: 467 checks clear to the 2007 red Kawasaki Ninja belonging to a Joshua Bolsinghouse.
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0: Sorry.
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1: Four. It's going to be Santa Fe and Edmond Road. Santa Fe and Edmond Road going possibly eastbound on Edmond Road. Black Nissan Pathfinder. Tribal tag 1 Adam 688. Swerving almost hit curbs.
0: Ten four. It's been a little bit. I'll just check in service.
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0: Unit 1, Frank King John, John 03, out of Florida, on a black Mazda 3, break. Unit 2, David William Zebra, John 45, Colorado, on a blue Kia Telluride.
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1: You got it.
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1: Edmonds clear. This is going to be in the southbound lanes of I-35.

0: 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Roadway's clear.
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3: 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South Waterloo or North Waterloo?
1: Denver.
4: Negative. 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
0: 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She getting calls. It's a white Honda, and she's got help coming.
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0: 644 is on traffic. Go ahead. Boulevard and Burton, Edward George Paul, 531 on a black Nissan Murano. Clear. Can you start me one more?
1: You at the back.
2: 663, 15th and Coltrane.
1: Edward.
0: 663, if you can just check on the vehicle that's south of me, this vehicle, most of them. I just want to make sure they don't have any damage.
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0: South Kelly and Belgian to the east. Edward George John 264 on our light blue Silverado.

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